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0: Well, good morning. Time with you, Canada's Cool FM. Another hot day coming our way today. Sunshine and 29. That will feel like 35 with the Humidex. As we get into the long weekend, chance of rain tomorrow. Same thing for Saturday. Same thing for Sunday. And then back to the heat and sunshine for Monday. There you go. 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
0: You pay more if your package weighs less? You might have just saved a little bit of money. Now, researchers also found out that if you're feeling stressed out, one of the best ways to de-stress yourself is just to go outside and listen to the birds chirping for 10 minutes. They say after 10 minutes, your stress levels go down. They measured it. They actually go down and you're feeling better. Then you can head back into work or doing whatever you're doing. So, if you're feeling a little stressed out this morning, here you go. Caw, caw, caw. I know that wasn't 10 minutes, but are you feeling a little bit better? Also, if you're trying to win your way into that Aussie Pink Floyd show, we'll play for those tickets just before 9 o'clock. Now you know. Now, for the other news that didn't make the headlines but did make Timo's News Network.
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3: It's National Chili Dog Day. Nobody tell John Mellencamp it was on this day he got kicked out of a Tasty Freeze for lewd behavior. Personal items belonging to KFC founder Colonel Sanders went up for auction. And if you purchase 3 of his pieces, you also get mashed potatoes and a biscuit. Disneyland is ending its Tinkerbell meet and greet. A huge disappointment to thousands of children's dads. And a Days of Thunder sequel is in the works. Tom Cruise will play an aging race car driver who mentors a cocky rookie. It'll be called F12. This is not headline news.
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0: Good morning. Time with you. Canada's Cool FM. Another hot day coming our way today. Under the sun, we'll get to a high of 29. That will feel like 35 with the Humidex. For your first smile of the day today, I've noticed this with some pet food commercials. Have you?
1: How unbelievable is it that in this country, we have to stop ourselves from eating? It's unbelievable. It's so bad that I heard this commercial the other day. For all those moments that make every day great, Fancy Feast introduces Fancy Feast appetizers. Cats are eating appetizers, not snacks, appetizers. Wild Alaskan salmon, sea bass and shrimp, oysters Rockefeller. These cats are eating better than half of the world. With their delicate palates, they'd be just as happy eating a rat in the basement. How disgusting are we? They should just put up a split screen, and on this side, people starving all over the world. And on this side, cats eating appetizers. Fluffy, don't fill up on the salmon. You have a steak coming, Fluffy.
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0: Good morning. Time with you, Canada's Cool FM. We're starting the day off at 19. We'll get to a high of 28 that will feel like 31 under the sun later on this afternoon. Good morning. Ready to play the game. The game, of course, brought to you by St. Clair College. If you want to rise above the ordinary, go check them out, stclaircollege.ca. You ready for this? All right.
1: Greetings and welcome. I want to play a game.
0: Question today actually has to do with you, but there was thousands of people, different ages, men and women. They were asked, are you ready for an earthquake when the power goes out, the massive storms that come our way, the floods, that kind of stuff? Are you prepared for emergencies? Of all those people asked, what percentage of them said, yeah, I'm good to go. I'm ready. I know. I'm prepared. I've got an emergency kit. I got everything. And the whole family knows exactly what to do. What percentage of those people asked said, yeah, I'm ready? 1-844-944-COOL, plus or minus 5%. Let's go.

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1: Hit it. 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It ain't no country club either.

Good morning. Diamond with you. Canada's Cool FM. We'll get to a high of 28. That will feel like 31 with the Humidex. Beautiful sunny day coming our way today. We're at 19 right now. Now, the question for the game was this. Are you ready? Well, it had to do with you, but there was thousands of people that were asked, are you ready for an emergency, like emergency weather event? Power goes out, the floods, the storms, earthquakes, that kind of stuff. Well, what percent of people said, yeah, I'm good to go? And I said, plus or minus 5%. All of your guesses were way too high. 50%, half of all those people said, yeah, I'm good to go. The other half, not so much. 14% said that they were very confident they'd have a plan. 36% said that they were somewhat confident. The other half, by the way, 14% said that they are not at all confident they'd be able to handle emergency storms like that. And 27% said that they are not very confident. 9% said that they're not sure. For those 9%, if you're not sure, you're not ready. Do you have an emergency kit? Medication, food, water, food for your pets? Do you have a plan for when the power goes out? Do you have a generator? All that kind of stuff. Are you ready? Also, cash on the side as well. With no power, no bank machines. Do you have cash lying around to buy stuff if you need it? Right? Are you ready for these?

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Well, the latest scandal in sports has emerged. Actually, two of them. One in golf and one in Canadian cricket. What happened? That's coming up.

Well, good morning. 19 right now, 28 feeling like 31 under the sun later on this afternoon. Good morning to 6:09. It is Mornings with Timo. It is Canada's Cool FM, and it is the latest scandal in sports. Let's start off with the one from Cricket Canada. Now, there was a team, a Canadian cricket team, that was going over to Scotland to play in the Cricket World Cup League. There's a couple of different teams playing in there, so they send Team Canada over there. Well, not all of Team Canada. Six of the top players were left behind. Why? What happened? Well, bit of a administration screw-up. They failed to push through the paperwork in time. How is this possible? The dates for the matches were known well in advance, but apparently the CEO of Cricket Canada forgot to or neglected to put in the proper paperwork and also submit the funds that go along with it. I guess the entry into the tournament. So some of the players and team personnel were left behind. By the way, the play starts on August 7th. Will the other team or half of the team make it? They're not exactly sure. And it's because of the CEO of Cricket Canada. His name is Charles Pace. I think that's how you say it. Charles, this isn't his first screw-up. He's been kind of screwing up over the years a lot. And I was looking into it. Like, you forgot to submit the paperwork for a tournament that was booked well in advance. You know what? Charles gets paid $160,000 a year, or about $15,000 a month, just to make sure the paperwork gets filed. Dude, you had one job. Now, let's go to golf. Have you heard of Trey Mullinax? Me either. He's a ranked player. He was ranked, 150th in the PGA, but he's received a six-month suspension for violating the PGA Tour's anti-doping policy after testing positive for some banned substance. Apparently, he's believed to be the ninth player suspended since the PGA Tour began drug testing back in 2008. So before that, there was no drug testing? Anyway, this was the first time since another player, Byung Hung An, back in 2023. Apparently, he used cough syrup, he said, that was sold over the counter in South Korea that contained a banned substance. Trey finished 150th in the FedEx Cup last year. He says he's sorry. You know, he should have known better. He takes full responsibility. But isn't it always, whether it's golf or any other kind of sports, when a player gets busted for some sort of banned substance, it's always cough syrup. I took some cough syrup. Isn't that always peppered into the conversation? You know, somebody tests positive for anabolic steroids. Well, I was in some cough syrup I had. You have some elephant growth hormone in your system. Oh, guess what? It was cough syrup.

0: So coming up next, I'm going to introduce you to a woman by the name of Cynthia. Now, Cynthia is in jail awaiting trial for murder. Yes, allegedly she killed somebody. But how did the police know that she planned it out? That's coming up next.
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18: With all due respect, what the f*** are you talking about?
19: It's just one thing, dude.
20: What's that?
19: You have to use so many cuss words.
0: All right, so Cynthia is her name, and she was charged with murder after she allegedly killed a man back in March. Now, police in their investigation, they didn't have to dive too deep. They found out that it was premeditated. How? Well, in their investigation, they go through like her phone records and through her computer files and records and Google searches and stuff. And in their investigation into her Google searches, they found out that Cynthia Googled, "Does God forgive murderers?" It's unclear what answers she found, but apparently that wasn't enough to stop her, allegedly, so I don't get sued. Cynthia's in jail. She's on $1 million bond. She's scheduled to appear in court actually tomorrow. So, Cynthia, as you're cooling your heels in court, I did the Googling for you here. I went on to Google, and yes, I looked to see, does God forgive murderers? And what AI said was, yes, according to major religious teachings, God can forgive murderers if there is true repentance, faith, and a turning away from sin. Something to think about before your court date tomorrow, Cynthia.

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1: With an update from CK News Today, I'm Tamara Thornton. A bat in Blenheim recently tested positive for rabies. It was caught last week after two kittens were seen playing with it. Ontario's Ministry of Agriculture took the bat for tests on Monday. The positive results came back yesterday. Both kittens were already vaccinated but will receive booster shots as an added precaution. Pet owners are reminded to make sure their animals are vaccinated. A Chatham woman is now the mother of a rare set of twins. Kaylee Johnston Wilson's little girls are known as mono-mono twins, which means they shared a single placenta and a single amniotic sac. This type of pregnancy happens one time out of 10,000 when the fertilized egg splits very late. Johnston Wilson says she was nervous at first, especially after doing research. The girls were born at 33.4 weeks via C-section and are doing well. Mom says they should be able to transfer from the NICU in London to Chatham in a couple of weeks. And while some premiers are for it, Prime Minister Mark Carney says he doesn't want to use Canadian energy as a bargaining chip in the ongoing trade war with the U.S. The Canada-United States-Mexico agreement is now subject to review, and Carney says he's focused on getting a deal. Last week, following Trump's latest tariff threat, Carney said Canada would intensify trade talks. In sports, the Toronto Blue Jays beat the Washington Nationals 5-2 yesterday. The Detroit Tigers dropped their series against the Baltimore Orioles after losing 10-9. The forecast, sunny with some gusty winds today, the high is 28. Clouds will roll in overnight, the low is 17. A mix of sun and cloud tomorrow with a high of 29. For more on these and other stories, go to cknewstoday.ca.
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Well, yet another class action lawsuit has gone through the courts. The only thing left to do is to write the giant check and start cutting it up amongst the people that deserve some of the money. Do you deserve some of the money? Where's the money coming from? I got all the answers coming up next.

Well, we've started to warm up now. We're at 20 right now, 28, feeling like 31 under the sun later on this afternoon. Good morning at 6:42. It's Mornings with Timo. It's Canada's Cool FM. And yes, another lawsuit has finally worked its way through the courts. They just have to write a big check and get the lawyers paid, and then you can get your hands on some of the cash. What was the lawsuit? Well, this is one that's been going on for, 10 years now? But Johnson & Johnson, they denied the allegations that their talcum powder caused cancer. But they have reached a proposed $5.5 billion settlement to resolve most of the remaining lawsuits, alleging that its talc-based baby powder and other products caused ovarian cancer. Well, I think we can take the word alleged out of that sentence. I don't know of any business or person, for that matter, that would cut a $5.5 billion check if there was nothing wrong. Tens of thousands of claimants accused Johnson & Johnson of marketing its talc products for feminine hygiene, but failing to adequately warn consumers about an alleged cancer risk. Again, that word alleged. Johnson & Johnson, they denied the allegations. They described the litigation as meritless, but it said it reached the agreement to put this matter behind them and remain focused on its mission to develop medicines and devices that save lives. Oh, so the last 10 years of litigation have just becoming a little too bothersome for you. So just to put it behind you, you're cutting a check for $5.5 billion. BS.

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13: When someone you love is killed, there's no sense in the world.

I saw two cats, a raccoon. There was a turtle crossing the road. I saw a skunk. I saw a low-flying bat that was looking for breakfast. And it was either a fox or a coyote. I'm not sure. But it was a rather dodgy trip in this morning. So I was thinking that, you know what, I should share that with you. And also, you know what, just head on a swivel. The wildlife, they seem to be all over the roads this morning. If there's anything else going on in traffic I need to know about, I'm right here. Call or text me on the J&D Autoglass line, 1-844-944-COOL.

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1: With an update from CK News Today, I'm Tamara Thornton. One person was pronounced dead following a crash in Walpole Island First Nation. Provincial police say first responders were called just before 3:30 yesterday afternoon for reports of a vehicle that left River Road and ended up in the St. Clair River. The driver, an 84-year-old from Walpole Island First Nation, was recovered from the vehicle and pronounced dead at the scene. River Road was closed between Sands Lane and Chiefs Road for several hours while police investigated. The road has since reopened, though the investigation is ongoing. And two major U.S. unions are opposing President Donald Trump's latest tariff threats. The United Steelworkers and the International Association of Machinists and Aerospace Workers, representing hundreds of thousands of manufacturing workers, call Trump's new 50% tariffs unfair trade. Both unions sent letters to U.S. Trade Representative Jamison Greer asking for the administration to reconsider and return to a stable trading relationship with Canada. The Globe and Mail says this is an about-face for the Steelworkers Union, which has often publicly supported Trump's policies. In sports, the Toronto Blue Jays beat the Washington Nationals 5-2 yesterday afternoon. The Detroit Tigers fell to the Baltimore Orioles 10-9. And it's almost time for the NFL preseason. The Carolina Panthers and Arizona Cardinals kick things off next Thursday. In 2 weeks, the Detroit Lions battle the Cincinnati Bengals. The forecast, sunny with some gusty winds today. The high is 28. Clouds will roll in overnight. The low is 17. A mix of sun and cloud tomorrow with a high of 29. 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
4: Yeah, I just wanted to let you know, Tamu, that the road between Dresden and Wallaceburg baseline is down to one lane in construction, and they have streetlights up right now.
0: Perfect. Thank you for the update.
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0: Well, what you see is what you get for the rest of the afternoon. We're at 20 right now, 28. That will feel like 31 later on today. It's 7:14. It's Mornings with Timo. It's Canada's Cool FM. The big announcement made yesterday for Hogs for Hospice. Apparently, some of you have missed it. I've been taking calls after calls after calls all morning long saying, did they find a replacement band yet? Well, to clear it up once and for all, calls like...
1: I slept in this morning. I didn't hear. Did Hogs for Hospice find a new gig yet?
0: Yes. The new band that's coming in on Saturday night is Live.
1: You gotta be kidding me. Oh.
0: You think I'd lie to you, man? Or you think I'd to you, man?
1: You wouldn't me. I'm your pet turd.
0: Yeah, they announced it yesterday afternoon. It is Live.
1: I gotta go buy tickets now. Okay.
0: I hope there's some left for you, bud.
1: Yeah, I hope so, too.
0: Good luck.
1: Cheers.
0: Cheers, man. Yeah, in case you hadn't heard, the band Live will be there this Saturday night. I'll be there. My wife will be there. Will you? Don't forget, Glass Tiger showing up as well.

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14: I wonder if you heard about this, but the residents of KFC founder Colonel Harlan Sanders and his wife Claudia was sold at auction. Also, a few other things that were involved in that estate were sold as well. It's a 3-acre property that served as the original KFC headquarters. It has two structures on it right now, the Blackwood Hall Mansion and the Claudia Sanders Dinner House. That was the latter was the restaurant the couple opened up after selling their rights to KFC for $2 million back in 1964. That was a lot of money back in 1964, but you sold the entire KFC franchise for that, right? A family that bought the estate from Sanders 5 decades ago, they were ready to sell it. They originally listed it for $9 million. They've reduced that down to $4.9 million. That's quite a reduction. But what comes along with the house? Among the items for sale, auctioneers are touting that the Colonel's day planner is part of it as well, which they say lists the precise measurements of all of the 11 herbs and spices in the KFC recipe. But a spokesman for KFC said that the true secret recipe is locked in a digital safe encased in 2 feet of concrete. I was a Google search away from finding the recipe and the combination of herbs and spices and stuff, which, by the way, I'll post on our Facebook page if you want to go and have a look. I'm just wondering, has anybody ever made it? It's no big secret anymore now, is it?

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1: With an update from CK News Today, I'm Tamara Thornton. A bat in Blenheim recently tested positive for rabies. It was caught last week after two kittens were seen playing with it. Ontario's Ministry of Agriculture took the bat for tests on Monday. The positive results came back yesterday. Both kittens were already vaccinated but will receive booster shots as an added precaution. Pet owners are reminded to make sure their animals are vaccinated. A Chatham woman is now the mother of a rare set of twins. Kaylee Johnston Wilson's little girls are known as mono-mono twins, which means they shared a single placenta and a single amniotic sac. This type of pregnancy happens one time out of 10,000 when the fertilized egg splits very late. Johnston Wilson says she was nervous at first, especially after doing research. The girls were born at 33.4 weeks via C-section and are doing well. Mom says they should be able to transfer from the NICU in London to Chatham in a couple of weeks. And while some premiers are for it, Prime Minister Mark Carney says he doesn't want to use Canadian energy as a bargaining chip in the ongoing trade war with the U.S. The Canada-United States-Mexico agreement is now subject to review, and Carney says he's focused on getting a deal. Last week, following Trump's latest tariff threat, Carney said Canada would intensify trade talks. In sports, the Toronto Blue Jays beat the Washington Nationals 5-2 yesterday. The Detroit Tigers dropped their series against the Baltimore Orioles after losing 10-9. The forecast, sunny with some gusty winds today, the high is 28. Clouds will roll in overnight, the low is 17. A mix of sun and cloud tomorrow with a high of 29. For more on these and other stories, go to cknewstoday.ca.
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All right, so I got some good news to share with you, and you can stop calling, okay? I'm not that I mind the calls or anything like that, but yes, they have replaced Bret Michaels for the Hogs for Hospice show this Saturday night with the band live. There's a little slice of good news, and apparently you missed it because I'm taking a lot of calls. People going, well, what's going on? That's what's going on. Second of all, some good news about three ladies in a car going off an overpass? That's coming up.

0: It's 7:41. We're still at 2028 under the sun later on this afternoon. It is Mornings with Timo. It is Canada's Cool FM. And it's a miracle that these women survived. Three women were in a car that flew off an HOV overpass and landed upside down on the freeway below it. Luckily, all of them survived, but thanks to a help of a bunch of strangers that were there, they were trapped inside. So several strangers stopped their cars, ran over to help. Some of them used sledgehammers and poles and bare hands to try and pry the car open. The women were eventually freed by firefighters and taken to the hospital, and all three were expected to survive. Get this, one of the guys that helped said everybody just did their part. They all shook hands afterwards and went their separate ways like it was no big deal. And just, you know, saving three people's lives. That's fantastic. How they survived, I have no idea. And I wasn't there, but from what I understand, just before they went over the overpass, it sounded like this in the car.
1: Let's not get caught. What are you talking about? Let's keep going. What do you mean? Go. You sure?

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17: Some news coming out of Hollywood I thought you would be interested in knowing. Van Halen getting back together? I should word that differently. Couple of the band members getting back together, not for any kind of concert. David Lee Roth and Alex Van Halen are reuniting for the first time in over a decade. It's not to make music. They're going to sit down and do one of those TED Talks. It was originally just supposed to be Alex Van Halen sitting down talking about the band and himself and that kind of stuff. But seeing as Dave's schedule opened up, yeah, he's canceled all of the rest of his tour dates, so he's got an open schedule, so he's been invited to go along. The first time in over a decade. It's not to make music. They're going to sit down and do one of those TED Talks. It was originally just supposed to be Alex Van Halen sitting down talking about, the band and himself and that kind of stuff. But seeing as Dave's schedule opened up, yeah, he's canceled all of the rest of his tour dates, so he's got an open schedule, so he's been invited to go along. They're going to

0: music, they're going to sit down and do one of those TED Talks. It was originally just supposed to be Alex Van Halen sitting down talking about, you know, the band and himself and that kind of stuff. But seeing his day of schedule opened up, yeah, he's canceled all of the rest of his tour dates, so he's got an open schedule, so he's been invited to go along. They're going to be filming that up, and it should be hitting YouTube in just a few weeks. That will be an interesting conversation I will be watching. And from the land of movies, Macaulay Culkin, he shared an idea for a Home Alone sequel during a 35th anniversary screening of the movie. He reportedly met with Disney to bring this new sequel to life. His idea is that Kevin McAllister is now a widower, or maybe a divorcee, raising a son by himself. He says, I'm working really hard and I'm not really paying attention to my kid, and the kid kind of gets miffed at me. Then I get locked out, my son won't let me in, and he's the one setting the traps for me. The house is some sort of metaphor for our relationship, and apparently Disney loves the idea. Or the big stack of cash that'll come along with it, because we're all going to go see that movie. So I guess Macaulay Culkin is in on it. And I don't think it would be like a true Home Alone movie unless they actually had these two coming back for it as well, right?
1: Marv!
2: Harry?
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1: With an update from CK News Today, I'm Tamara Thornton. One person was pronounced dead following a crash in Walpole Island First Nation. Provincial police say first responders were called just before 3:30 yesterday afternoon for reports of a vehicle that left River Road and ended up in the St. Clair River. The driver, an 84-year-old from Walpole Island First Nation, was recovered from the vehicle and pronounced dead at the scene. River Road was closed between Sands Lane and Chiefs Road for several hours while police investigated. The road has since reopened, though the investigation is ongoing. And two major U.S. unions are opposing President Donald Trump's latest tariff threats. The United Steelworkers and the International Association of Machinists and Aerospace Workers, representing hundreds of thousands of manufacturing workers, call Trump's new 50% tariffs unfair trade. Both unions sent letters to U.S. Trade Representative Jamison Greer asking for the administration to reconsider and return to a stable trading relationship with Canada. The Globe and Mail says this is an about-face for the Steelworkers Union, which has often publicly supported Trump's policies. In sports, the Toronto Blue Jays beat the Washington Nationals 5-2 yesterday afternoon. The Detroit Tigers fell to the Baltimore Orioles 10-9. And it's almost time for the NFL preseason. The Carolina Panthers and Arizona Cardinals kick things off next Thursday. In 2 weeks, the Detroit Lions battle the Cincinnati Bengals. The forecast, sunny with some gusty winds today. The high is 28. Clouds will roll in overnight. The low is 17. A mix of sun and cloud tomorrow with a high of 29. For more on these and other stories, go to cknewstoday.ca.
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Chatham Kent Police Department would love a little help in solving this crime and getting their hands on the person that, well, apparently did this. And I can't believe what these people did boils my blood. What happened and how can we help out the cops? I'll explain everything coming up.

Well, good morning. Time with you, Canada's Cool FM. It is 10 after 8. We're at 21 on our way to a high of 28. What you see is what you get. For the rest of the day, yes, it's going to be a gorgeous summer day. But again, I have another story that is, well, boiling my blood a little bit. I shared one with you earlier on this week about how police in northern Ontario that were looking for, and not that far north, but they were looking for somebody who allegedly tossed a cat out of a moving vehicle. That's so saddening and disgusting. But now, the Chatham-Kent Police Department, they're asking for your help after they found tire tracks. Somebody peeled out on the Veterans Memorial Crosswalk in downtown Erie. The Veterans Memorial Crosswalk. They say the damage occurred on Saturday, July 25th, about 2 a.m., and investigators are asking anyone who may have witnessed suspicious activity in the area or who may have a dash camera, security camera, cell phone footage from around the area around that time of the incident. They just want to talk to you so they can track down the clown show that did that. Thought it would be a good idea. It would be fun to leave a patch across the Veterans Memorial Crosswalk. I mean, really? Anyway, if you have any information, they would love to have a little chat with you because they would love to have a chat with whoever did it. So, here's the deal here. I'm going to put you in the judge's seat. They catch up with the clown show that did this, take him into court, get a conviction. You're the judge now. What do you think an appropriate sentence would be for peeling out over the memorial, the Veterans Memorial Crosswalk in Erie? I'll leave the punishment up to you. 1-844-944-COOL.

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15: I don't know if you're anything like me, but when I hear stories about like what happened at that crosswalk, that Veterans Memorial crosswalk, somebody peeled out over top of it, my first thought is, why would somebody do that? I don't, and I just realize sometimes I don't want to understand how people make certain choices in their life because they're just, I don't know, I'm trying to pick a word here without losing my job, but what should the punishment be when they catch the clown show? Who's this?
16: Timo, Joe from the States. How you doing, my friend?
15: A little PO'd right now, but I'll get through it, I guess.
16: You know, I don't blame you. I came in at the tail end of it. He peeled out on a veteran's crosswalk.
15: Yeah, they have this Veterans Memorial crosswalk in a place called Erie, and I've seen pictures. I actually put a picture on our Facebook page. It's the crosswalk, the little white stripes, but in between the little white stripes, they have like silhouettes of soldiers and whatnot, and it's a memorial for our soldiers, and somebody thought, some clown show thought it would be a good idea to burn rubber right across the whole thing.
16: Well, number one, what a
15: yeah.
16: And put him on his hands and knees with an industrial cleaner to clean all those marks off of there.
15: Thanks for the call, as always, my friend.
16: All right, my friend. Have a happy day. Cheers.
15: Cheers. Yeah, I think he meant to call the guy or woman, whoever did this, this.
17: What is it, son?
18: I don't know, sir, but it looks like a giant dick.
19: Yeah.
18: Take a look out of starboard.
20: Oh, my God. It looks like a huge
21: pecker.
20: Oh, yeah.
21: That's not a woodpecker. It looks like someone's
22: private. We have reports of an unidentified flying object.

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1: With an update from CK News Today, I'm Tamara Thornton. A bat in Blenheim recently tested positive for rabies. It was caught last week after two kittens were seen playing with it. Ontario's Ministry of Agriculture took the bat for tests on Monday. The positive results came back yesterday. Both kittens were already vaccinated but will receive booster shots as an added precaution. Pet owners are reminded to make sure their animals are vaccinated. A Chatham woman is now the mother of a rare set of twins. Kaylee Johnston Wilson's little girls are known as mono-mono twins, which means they shared a single placenta and a single amniotic sac. This type of pregnancy happens one time out of 10,000 when the fertilized egg splits very late. Johnston Wilson says she was nervous at first, especially after doing research. The girls were born at 33.4 weeks via C-section and are doing well. Mom says they should be able to transfer from the NICU in London to Chatham in a couple of weeks. And while some premiers are for it, Prime Minister Mark Carney says he doesn't want to use Canadian energy as a bargaining chip in the ongoing trade war with the U.S. The Canada-United States-Mexico agreement is now subject to review, and Carney says he's focused on getting a deal. Last week, following Trump's latest tariff threat, Carney said Canada would intensify trade talks. In sports, the Toronto Blue Jays beat the Washington Nationals 5-2 yesterday. The Detroit Tigers dropped their series against the Baltimore Orioles after losing 10-9. The forecast, sunny with some gusty winds today. The high is 28. Clouds will roll in overnight. The low is 17. A mix of sun and cloud tomorrow with a high of 29. 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
3: Apparently, we now have a crash in the city at Goyo Street and Elliott. If there's anything else going on in traffic, please call or text me on the J&D Auto Glass Line, 1-844-944-COOL. Coming up next, yes, we're going to get back into crime and punishment with that Veterans Memorial crosswalk that was... anyways, we're getting back into that next.

0: Yeah, right now we're still at 21, but don't worry. Warming up to 28. Bit of a humidex today that will feel like 31 under the sun. It is 8:42. It is mornings with Timo. And yes, I have calmed down a little bit, but all I have to do is just read through the story again, and I get boiled up again. Yeah, Chatham-Kent police are asking for some help because somebody did a burnout over the Veterans Memorial crosswalk in downtown Erie. They figured it happened on Saturday. Last Saturday around 2 o'clock in the morning. If you have any kind of cameras or any ideas or any thoughts or whatever to help out the cops, yes, please get a hold of them. And I was wondering if I put you in the judge's chair and you find these people, they get charged and convicted. You're the judge. What's the punishment? Who's this?
1: Morning, Timo. Well, this is Al calling. Regarding the guy who did that to the memorial, you know what? Put him in an orange jumpsuit and have him clean up the roads for 2 days.
0: That's not bad. I was thinking personally that maybe, you know, because we got to clean up the Veterans Memorial crosswalk, how about instead of scraping it off with a scraper, all that rubber and whatnot, you can lick it off, then you go pick up trash, and because it's the Veterans Memorial crosswalk, how about they get put through a boot camp? Hey?
1: That's a good idea. They'll like that one.
0: Yeah. Thanks, man. Appreciate it.
1: Cheers.

0: All right, how about we change the mood around here a little bit and give away some concert tickets? Australian Pink Floyd has a show at Caesars on August 25th. I want to send you to that show, but you have to tell me whether this is an expression that was coined in the UK or an expression that was coined in Australia. All the members from the original Pink Floyd from the UK, Australian Pink Floyd, you get the idea. So here's the expression. Actually, it's a word. Skint. Is that an expression from Australia or UK? Skint. S-K-I-N-T, so you hear it right. First person through with the right answer, going to the show. Bonus points if you can tell me what it means.
1: He can't wait to spend his summer in the sun looking for some shade. Mornings with Timo on Canada's Cool FM.
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0: Once you find out what this word means, you might actually use it more in your life. But first of all, let's find out who's going to the show. Who's this?
18: Hi, this is Tracy.
0: Tracy, so you have to tell me whether it's an expression from the UK or Australia. And it's basically one word, skint.
18: It's from the UK.
0: How do you know that? You sound pretty confident.
18: Yeah, I was born there, so I know.
0: Okay, so then you know what it means then.
18: I do. It means broke.
0: Yeah. Do you use that expression very often?
18: Not so much anymore.
0: Well, you just did today. There you go.
18: Yeah. Thank you so much.
0: Yeah, and you're not going to be skint because the tickets, they're free. You're getting into the show for free, so you're saving some money. So you're not skint anymore, hey?
18: That is awesome. Thank you so much.
0: Hang on the line for a second. There, that's it. I got one more pair of tickets for this Australian Pink Floyd show to give away tomorrow. Same game, different time. If you want to find out what time we're playing this game tomorrow, again, go watch the video that I post online and have me on speed dial. 1-844-944-COOL.

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1: With an update from CK News Today, I'm Tamara Thornton. One person was pronounced dead following a crash in Walpole Island First Nation. Provincial police say first responders were called just before 3:30 yesterday afternoon for reports of a vehicle that left River Road and ended up in the St. Clair River. The driver, an 84-year-old from Walpole Island First Nation, was recovered from the vehicle and pronounced dead at the scene. River Road was closed between Sands Lane and Chiefs Road for several hours while police investigated. The road has since reopened, though the investigation is ongoing. And two major U.S. unions are opposing President Donald Trump's latest tariff threats. The United Steelworkers and the International Association of Machinists and Aerospace Workers, representing hundreds of thousands of manufacturing workers, call Trump's new 50% tariffs unfair trade. Both unions sent letters to U.S. Trade Representative Jamison Greer asking for the administration to reconsider and return to a stable trading relationship with Canada. The Globe and Mail says this is an about-face for the Steelworkers Union, which has often publicly supported Trump's policies. In sports, the Toronto Blue Jays beat the Washington Nationals 5-2 yesterday afternoon. The Detroit Tigers fell to the Baltimore Orioles 10-9. And it's almost time for the NFL preseason. The Carolina Panthers and Arizona Cardinals kick things off next Thursday. In 2 weeks, the Detroit Lions battle the Cincinnati Bengals. The forecast, sunny with some gusty winds today. The high is 28. Clouds will roll in overnight. The low is 17. A mix of sun and cloud tomorrow with a high of 29. For more on these and other stories, go to cknewstoday.ca.
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Good morning. It's 11 past 9. We've warmed up a little bit more. We're at 23. We're not too far off from the daytime high, which is 28. Bit of a humidex. That will feel like 31. But what a beautiful day this is going to be. Enjoy. It is Mornings with Timo. It is Canada's Cool FM. And the question that I used for the game earlier on this morning, and the game, as always, brought to you by St. Clair College. If you want to rise above the ordinary, stclaircollege.ca. But I was thinking about this. They're saying that there's a super El Nino that is brewing around our oceans, and we could be getting hit by that this fall and through the winter. Some big storms coming our way, at least what the predictions are, right? And then I read this, and I thought, are we ready? We've had this conversation many times before, but thousands of people, men and women, different ages, were asked, are you ready for power going out, the big storms coming, earthquakes, floods, that kind of stuff? Are you ready at your house? You got all the gear, the food, the water, all that kind of stuff. Are you ready? Well, of all the people that were surveyed, and which side of the fence do you fall on? But only half said that we would be able to handle going through those kinds of storms and whatnot, be prepared. The other half, not so much. 14% said that they're not at all confident that they'd be able to handle going through the storms and whatnot. 27% said that they are not very confident. And 9% said that they are not sure. If you're part of that 9% that said you're not sure if you're ready to go through the storms and conditions like that, you're not ready, trust me. But think about that for a second. Half of us, not ready if a storm comes, knocks out the power, and all the rest of that kind of stuff. Think about that as fall is creeping up on

0: Good morning. Time with you, Canada's Cool FM. Another hot day coming our way today. Under the sun, we'll get to a high of 29. That will feel like 35 with the Humidex. For your first smile of the day today, I've noticed this with some pet food commercials. Have you?
1: How unbelievable is it that in this country, we have to stop ourselves from eating? It's unbelievable. It's so bad that I heard this commercial the other day. For all those moments that make every day great, Fancy Feast introduces Fancy Feast appetizers. 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With their delicate palates, they'd be just as happy eating a rat in the basement. How disgusting are we? They should just put up a split screen, and on this side, people starving all over the world. And on this side, cats eating appetizers. Fluffy, don't fill up on the salmon. 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
7: Okay, so I'm speaking to you in a calm voice because I do not want you to freak out. This is just a warning. Police training exercises will be conducted at Georges P. Vanier School. Started at 8 o'clock this morning, going until 4 o'clock this afternoon. They're saying that you might notice an increased police presence in the area. Plus, they'll have realistic sound effects. This is all training. They're getting these members trained up here. They say that there's no cause for alarm, and to ensure the safety of everybody involved, even the people that are getting trained, just avoid the area, okay? So that's the Georges P. Vanier School that goes until 4 o'clock today. There, you've been warned. Don't panic.

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Good morning. It's Ashley in for Kate. You know, if you're going to commit a crime, you probably don't want to Google said crime on the day that you're going to commit it. I'll tell you what this one woman did coming up.

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If we were to check your Google search history, we'd probably find the typical things, right? Some WebMD sites telling you that that common cold that you have is going to kill you, things like that. You probably haven't searched a crime that you were trying to commit. And if you did, well, you were probably caught, just like this 27-year-old woman in Connecticut who was charged with murder after her Google search results history showed that she searched for, does God forgive murderers? You probably don't want to, well, first of all, commit murder in the first place. But if you're going to do something like, you know, try and steal or things like that, you don't want to Google how to get away with it before doing said crime. I mean, just don't do said crime in the first place.

It's Ashley in for Kate. Ozzy Osbourne is getting a haunted house. Universal announced this. It's part of their Halloween Horror Nights happening at their Orlando and Hollywood theme parks. Now, they did describe this house, saying that Ozzy's shocking image was as haunting as his heavy metal hits. Now you'll enter the Prince of Darkness's kingdom, where music and mayhem collide and everything has gone off the rails. Now, Sharon and the kids also contributed to the haunted house and stated that Ozzy never stopped pushing boundaries and he loved anything that gave fans a new way to experience his music and the worlds he created. So these haunted houses, they're going to include music from six of Ozzy's solo records, including Blizzard of Oz, Diary of a Madman, Bark at the Moon, No More Tears, Scream, and Ordinary Man.

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3: When it comes to flooring,

It's Ashley in for Kate. DoorDash has announced a new feature that could help you get your food faster, but I see all kinds of problems coming with this. I'll tell you what they're doing coming up.

Our skies could be a little bit busier thanks to DoorDash's new feature. They've announced a new drone delivery program called DoorDash Air. They plan to deliver small packages using drones, and they said that they're going to design and build their own drones, and these drones will help to speed up deliveries, especially for orders that are a little farther from restaurants. Now, I see a whole bunch of complications and issues, like, you know, what if something hits this drone, then your food just kind of goes wayward, or, you know, are people going to be able to intercept these? How low are they going to be flying? Are people going to be able to just grab your food off this drone? There's going to be a whole host of issues with something like this. Would you ever consider ordering through DoorDash Air? I might try it once just for the, like, hey, I just had my food delivered via drone type thing. I don't foresee it being something that's going to take off. And they're not the first food company who has done this either, these drones that deliver your food from restaurants. But it's also one of those things where it's like, okay, well, now they're taking out, I guess you can call it, the middleman, the delivery drivers. Are they going to be paying these drones a living wage?

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Remember a couple of weeks ago when we were talking about that school district in a rural corner of upstate New York, how they wanted to deploy a humanoid robot in the classroom as a teacher's aide? Now, they said that this robot was going to be seated stationary. It's not going to know the kids' names, and it's going to basically be able to help them with some questions. They're going to have a number to identify themselves so the robot can recall past conversations with them. Remember how we were kind of like, is this really a good idea? I think I even stated, hey, I get it. Extra help in the classroom, great, but why not hire actual humans for that job? Yeah, they've decided to scrap their plans to have this humanoid robot after state education officials, teachers, and local residents raised concerns, including not only the fact that the maker's ties to a company that produces hyper-realistic sex bots. Yeah, you don't want that in the classroom. I didn't see this as a good thing in general. Again, you want help in the classroom, hire humans, not a robot.

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We are getting another Beatles box set. This one is focusing on their 65 album Rubber Soul, said to be released October 2nd. Now, not only is it going to include new mixes that were taken directly from the original four-track master tapes, the Super Deluxe Edition, it takes from 24 early session recordings containing 20 previously unreleased takes and 3 previously unreleased home demos. They're saying that there are early versions of Day Tripper, We Can Work It Out, as well as a previously unheard John Lennon song titled Little Girl. So this new Rubber Soul featured box set is going to be released October 2nd.

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1: With an update from cknewstoday.ca, I'm Jaron Vecchio. If it's a good deal, release it. That from Windsor West MP Harb Gill after yesterday's special meeting in Ottawa about the Gordie Howe International Bridge. Gill is speaking out after a motion to release the details leading up to the plan to open the bridge was stymied. Yesterday, Liberal MPs on the committee voted to adjourn before the motion was voted on. The deal to open the bridge will award Washington half of all net bridge revenues for 15 years. A reminder that drivers and boaters will have to reroute for a while just west of Wallaceburg. The bridge on Dufferin Avenue between Merwin Road and Highway 40 that crosses over Running Creek will be closed from July 31st to mid-December. The rehabilitation project includes replacing the concrete bridge deck, repairing concrete girders, and drainage improvements. The Chatham-Kent ATV Club has donated

0: $4,000 to Ashley's Place in Tilbury. This money is coming from the club's fourth annual May Poker Run, which saw over 230 riders take part. The money will help cover Ashley Place's free community Christmas dinner later this year. In sports, no Blue Jays or Tigers in the MLB today, as they're both off. The Toronto Tempo hosts the Minnesota Lynx in the WNBA, and in the CFL, the BC Lions battled the Winnipeg Blue Bombers. Now the forecast. Sunny this afternoon with a high of 29. Clear conditions for tonight with a low of 17. A mix of sun and cloud for tomorrow, though there is a chance of showers later in the day, high of 30, and cloudy with a chance of showers on Sunday, high of 26. I'm Jaron Vecchio. For more on these and other stories, visit cknewstoday.ca.
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5: Thanks for tuning in. Back this date in 87, David Bowie kicked off the North American leg of his Glass Spider tour, which, if you remember, featured that giant 60-foot spider. Now, today's first song, it actually takes us to a few years prior and Bowie's Let's Dance album, which we know was kind of this fresh start for Bowie. He'd been doing films, collaborations, all these different things, and he also left his record company due to being dissatisfied with their practices, so that's when he signed with EMI in 82 and decided that as a fresh start, he would have Nile Rodgers co-produce his next album. And for the very first time, Bowie played no instruments, contributing only lyrics. David Bowie's Modern Love starts us off on the Cool 80s Lunch.

It's the cool 80s lunch. Let's go back to 1980 and an album that was released just 5 months after Bon Scott's passing as a tribute to him. And of course, I am talking about AC/DC's sixth album, Back in Black. Now, they did imply that Bon Scott would live on forever through his music with the lyrics, "Forget the hearse, because I never die." They actually didn't want something that was morbid or that felt mournful. They wanted to celebrate Scott without being all of those things. AC/DC's Back in Black is on the Cool 80s Lunch.

The cool 80s lunch back on this date in 1980. New Order, they played their first show as the No Names following the death of Ian Curtis. So we're going to go back to 1983 and a song that was originally recorded for their 83 album, Power, Corruption, and Lies. But we know that later in 88, it was re-released as Blue Monday 88 after legendary producer Quincy Jones decided to give it a remix. Now, at the time, Jones actually owned Quest Record, which was the band's label. As for the original, it's believed to be about either drug addiction, child abuse, or a failed relationship. Bernard Sumner, the band's lead singer and guitarist, wrote the lyrics and admitted to being under the influence while doing so. Now, bassist Peter Hook stated that he didn't think there's a great deal to tell behind the lyrics, and that it was just one of those things where Barney just went for it, and the rest was history. New Order's Blue Monday is on the Cool 80s Lunch.

0: is back to the music next.
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0: It's Cool 80s Lunch. Kate Bush celebrates her birthday today. So let's go to a song that she originally wrote with the title Deal With God. Her label did make her change it as they didn't think that stations in religious countries would play a song with God in the title. Now, Bush made the change as she had spent so much time on the album that she didn't want the song to just be blacklisted because of the title. However, she said that she did regret the compromise as she felt that Deal With God is the proper title for Running Up That Hill. As for the song's meaning, back in 85, she stated that it's about a relationship between a man and a woman. They love each other very much, and the power of their relationship is something that kind of gets in the way, creating those insecurities. Now, we know that the song kind of had a resurgence in the last few years when Stranger Things used it in one of their episodes. Kate Bush, Running Up That Hill, is coming up next on the Cool 80s Lunch.
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It's Ashley in for Kate. You know when you're ordering something online and you get to the shipping part and you see that shipping costs way too much to want to go ahead with said order? Well, there is a hack that could reduce shipping costs that is kind of counterproductive. I'll tell you all about it coming up.

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0: around.
1: It's Ashley in for Kate. There have been a few times where I have been shopping online and, you know, I get to the checkout part, I fill in my shipping information, and then the shipping cost is more than my order or just ridiculous. And I'm like, yeah, you know what? I don't need this so much. I'm just going to cancel the entire thing. Well, there is a hack that this guy discovered that sounds counterproductive. So he runs a small business and he says that he found a way to keep his customers' shipping costs down. And what that is including a small bag of rocks, so making the thing heavier. Now, I always just assumed that the heavier your package was, the more it cost to ship. Now, he says that something that weighs 13.1 ounces cost about $7.60 to ship, and by adding these small bags of rocks, that same package that now weighs 2 pounds 3 ounces costs $5.97 to ship. I don't suggest trying this because for some reason, I just don't think that this would actually work when you're especially ordering things online.

It's Ashley in for Kate. If you are in the dating world, do you have a list of, quote, turnoffs that you're just like, nope, instantly I am done? Well, according to the New York Post, there's an emerging turnoff for some people, and that is having roommates. Now, they say that it's not actually the lack of privacy dealing with all of the shared stuff or even the home being harder to clean and maintain while there's others involved. But the reason why is because living on your own means you probably have your life under control. You're independent financially. And most importantly, you'd have a clearer path to moving into a new place with this person should things heat up and work out. So people are saying, yeah, I'm not really in it for somebody who has roommates. I think, you know, age appropriate too. Like if you're in college and you have roommates, I feel like that is acceptable. Or, you know, maybe you're caring for elderly parents or siblings, or are those considered roommates? I think it's by a case by case basis. But I definitely at this point in my life, yeah, I don't think I would date somebody who has roommates.

0: the music next.
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Enjoy the rest of your afternoon. Dave's coming in. He's going to get you through it. And don't forget that other Dave, Timo, in the morning tomorrow as your next chance to win those Australian Pink Floyd tickets. They're going to be hitting up the Coliseum at Caesars Windsor August 27th. 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

There goes OMD on Cool FM in the No Repeat Workday. How you doing? It's Dave, hanging out till 7. Coming up for you next, a group that recently received a key to the city of Windsor. We'll play a track from Hometown Boys, The Tea Party, in just a few. First, a guy that apparently likes to work out in his leather pants. Lenny Kravitz recently said that he likes to do his workouts while wearing black leather pants. Hey, the guy's got a 28-inch waist, so he's got to be doing something right. It's Fly Away.

Yeah, the mighty Zeppelin, Cool FM, it is Dave. Well, if you're feeling stressed out on this Thursday afternoon, you got to go outside for a few minutes. You need a break. A new study is suggesting that being outside and listening to birds sing for about 10 minutes can relieve all of your stress. Well, I mean, until one of those birds poops on your head, but

Some Disco Kiss on Cool FM on the No Repeat Workday. Thanks for listening, Dave, hanging out. Well, these guys are touring this fall. They've got a date in Windsor at the Coliseum at Caesars Windsor on October the 10th. And Sebastian Bach will be doing lead vocals during the show. It's Twisted Sister. It's Cool FM.

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Well, the biggest motorcycle rally in southwestern Ontario officially kicks off tomorrow. It's Hogs for Hospice weekend in Leamington. 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The guys in Live will headline Hogs for Hospice on Saturday night. 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

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It's Dave, Fleetwood Mac this half hour. First, a group that are on the road, and they're coming to Toronto next week. Their world tour is hitting the Rogers Stadium in Toronto, August the 5th. Guns N' Roses, Cool FM.

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This is Dave hanging out. Well, there's a brand new Marvel movie in theaters as we speak. That brand new Spider-Man film is out. The reviews are suggesting it's a hell of a good movie. Spider-Man Brand New Day is officially out. And to celebrate the release of that film, the folks at Rotten Tomatoes just put together a list of the best Marvel movie of all time. And the film with the highest rating, with the best reviews, came out in 2018. Black Panther is officially the best Marvel movie of all time. It's the highest rated movie on Rotten Tomatoes. Anyway, that brand new Spider-Man film is officially out.

Well, here's some great news for fans of Pink Floyd. The Australian Pink Floyd show is coming to Windsor, and we are giving away tickets tomorrow morning. Timo, we'll hook you up with a pair of tickets to check out the Australian Pink Floyd show. 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

Well, from Pokemon to sports, there's a lot of guys that are hoping to make some serious cash by collecting sports cards, right? But what's the most valuable card of all time? Well, check your collections, especially if you've got any Upper Deck cards from 2008. Apparently, the most valuable card ever sold was the Michael Jordan Kobe Bryant 2007 Upper Deck Exquisite Collection card. That piece of cardboard sold at auction for close to $13 million. The second most valuable was a baseball card, a Topps card that came out in 1952, Mickey Mantle. That one sold for $12 million. So, anyway, if you've got any old baseball cards kicking around, might want to check and see if you've got any old Michael Jordan cards. Could be worth a pretty penny, to say the least. All right, we're heading down to Australia to check out Midnight Oil. This is Cool FM.

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1: With an update from cknewstoday.ca, I'm Jaron Vecchio. 9 people have been arrested and charged following a drug bust in Wallaceburg. Chatham County Police searched a home on King Street yesterday as part of an ongoing fentanyl trafficking investigation and seized nearly $12,000 worth of drugs. Police say the 6 men and 3 women are all from Wallaceburg and are between 28 and 49 years old. Some of the items that were seized include fentanyl, methamphetamine, and oxycodone. If it's a good deal, release it. That from Windsor West MP Harb Gill after yesterday's special meeting in Ottawa about the Gordie Howe International Bridge. Gill is speaking out after a motion to release the details leading up to the plan to open the bridge was stymied. Yesterday, Liberal MPs on the committee voted to adjourn before the motion was voted on. The deal to open the bridge will award Washington half of all net bridge revenues for 15 years. The Chatham-Kent ATV Club has donated $4,000 to Ashley's Place.

0: This money is coming from the club's fourth annual May Poker Run, which saw over 230 riders take part. The money will help cover Ashley Place's free community Christmas dinner later this year. In sports, the Toronto Tempo hosts the Minnesota Lynx in the WNBA, and in the CFL, the BC Lions battled the Winnipeg Blue Bombers. Now the forecast. Clear conditions for tonight with a low of 17. A mix of sun and cloud for tomorrow, though there is a chance of showers later in the day, high of 30, and cloudy with a chance of showers on Sunday, high of 26. I'm Jaron Vecchio. For more on these and other stories, visit cknewstoday.ca.
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Canada's Cool FM, the now repeat workday with a group that'll be in Windsor this fall for a show at the Coliseum at Caesars Windsor. The Black Keys are in town on October the 18th. That, by the way, is a Sunday night. Here's Howlin' for you, Black Keys, Cool FM.

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Well, if you're celebrating a birthday on this 30th day of July, you're celebrating alongside the Terminator. Arnold Schwarzenegger is officially 79 years old today. Lisa Kudrow from Friends is celebrating her 63rd birthday. And comedian Tom Green, he's 55 today.

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Great hits and real classics.

Yeah, Sheepdogs, Cool FM. It is Dave. Well, if you're having one of those Thursdays, if you're feeling stressed out, you need to go outside and get yourself some vitamin D. A new study is suggesting that being outside and listening to the birds singing for like 10 minutes can wash away all of that stress. This, of course, is not the case if you're at the beach trying to get some R&R, because those damn seagulls, they'll ruin your entire afternoon.

0: the music next.
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right, so if you're in the dating world, if you're out there mingling, trying to meet folks, trying to find a partner, what is a huge turnoff? What is something that makes you say, you know what? I don't think I can see this person again. Well, according to a recent poll, one of the biggest dating turnoffs in this day and age is dating somebody that has a roommate. They suggest that living on your own can mean you have your life in order. And if you've got roommates, maybe that's not the case. Especially if those roommates are your mommy and your daddy. It's a bit of a turnoff. Taking that long run with Cool FM and the Eagles.

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1: 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Around $12,000 worth of drugs have been taken off the streets in Wallaceburg. CK police conducted a search on a home on King Street yesterday and claimed to have found fentanyl, methamphetamine, and oxycodone. 9 people, 6 men and 3 women, were arrested. Each has since been charged with a variety of drug and weapons offenses. A Liberal majority at a special House of Commons committee blocked a motion yesterday to study the deal to open the Gordie Howe International Bridge. Opposition members want to know how the deal was reached. CBC News says the deal will see the U.S. collect half of net revenues at the bridge for 15 years. The Chatham Kent ATV Club is continuing its support for local charities. The group recently donated $4,000 to Ashley's Place on Queen Street North in Tilbury. The proceeds from their spring ride will fund the not-for-profit's free Christmas dinner. Looking ahead, the club opens pre-registration this weekend for a ride in October that will benefit the Chatham Kent Hospice. The Commonwealth Games come to a close on Sunday, and Canada has made quite a statement. Do you follow less well-known national competitions? Let us know on our daily poll at cknewstoday.ca. In sports, the Toronto Tempo hosts the Minnesota Lynx in the WNBA, and in the CFL, the BC Lions battle the Winnipeg Blue Bombers. Now the forecast. Clear conditions for tonight with a low of 17. A mix of sun and cloud for tomorrow. There is a slight chance of showers, high of 30, and cloudy with a chance of showers on Saturday, high of 26. I'm Jaron Vecchio. For more on these and other stories, visit cknewstoday.ca.

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Music from Journey coming up for you this half hour. Well, if you're wondering, yes, the folks at Apple are watching you. Apple recently announced that they could turn your iPhone into a dumb phone if you miss any payments on your plan. 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What was the old saying from that 1984 book? Oh, yeah. Big Brother is watching, and his name is Apple.

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It's been a nice afternoon across southwestern Ontario. Lots of sunshine tonight. We should see a clear sky. Lows of 16. Environment Canada suggesting sunshine to wrap up the month of July tomorrow, with highs of 33 for Friday. Well, these guys are on the road this fall. They've got a Final Frontier Tour, which kicks off in September, with dates in Toronto and Detroit in November. It's the guys in Journey. 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

Well, the 50-something tour for the guys in Rush is hitting the Motor City next month. Two dates, August 26th and 28th at Little Caesars Arena for the guys in Rush. It is Dave. Well, believe it or not, the original Batman movie is officially 60 years old today. I'm talking about Batman the movie, the one that starred Adam West. That bizarro film was released on this date in 1966.

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1: With an update from cknewstoday.ca, I'm Jaron Vecchio. Around $12,000 worth of drugs have been taken off the streets in Wallaceburg. CK police conducted a search on a home on King Street yesterday and claimed to have found fentanyl, methamphetamine, and oxycodone. 9 people, 6 men and 3 women, were arrested. Each has since been charged with a variety of drug and weapons offenses. A Liberal majority at a special House of Commons committee blocked a motion yesterday to study the deal to open the Gordie Howe International Bridge. Opposition members want to know how the deal was reached. CBC News says the deal will see the U.S. collect half of net revenues at the bridge for 15 years. The Chatham Kent ATV Club is continuing its support for local charities. The group recently donated $4,000 to Ashley's Place on Queen Street North in Tilbury. The proceeds from their spring ride will fund the not-for-profit's free Christmas dinner. Looking ahead, the club opens pre-registration this weekend for a ride in October that will benefit the Chatham Kent Hospice. The Commonwealth Games come to a close on Sunday, and Canada has made quite a statement. Do you follow less well-known national competitions? Let us know on our daily poll at cknewstoday.ca. In sports, the Toronto Tempo hosts the Minnesota Lynx in the WNBA, and in the CFL, the BC Lions battled the Winnipeg Blue Bombers. Now the forecast. Clear conditions for tonight with a low of 17. A mix of sun and cloud for tomorrow. There is a slight chance of showers, high of 30, and cloudy with a chance of showers on Saturday, high of 26. I'm Jaron Vecchio. For more on these and other stories, visit cknewstoday.ca.
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In sports, the Toronto Tempo hosts the Minnesota Lynx in the WNBA, and in the CFL, the BC Lions battled the Winnipeg Blue Bombers. 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

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Well, as if you and I aren't spending enough money these days at fast food restaurants and at grocery stores, these so-and-sos want more of our cash. Some fast food chains are now accepting tips at the self-serve kiosk. You know that screen at Mickey D's where you can go put in your order by yourself? That little tablet where you put in your own order? Well, some of those machines are now accepting tips. Who the hell am I tipping, myself or the computer?

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Mainly because we're the only ones who remember where we put the original vinyl. Canada's Cool FM.

That's The Clash. It's Canada's Cool FM. You ever stop and think about how much these little mobile devices in our pockets have changed our lives? Do you remember life before the smartphone? It seems like a completely different world. Remember being a kid and sharing a party line? Or hunting down a payphone back in the day? Shoot, I don't have a quarter for the payphone. Or waiting by the phone for a call. Remember being a teenager and waiting for that date to give you a call back on Friday night? You couldn't leave the phone. Because what happens if you miss the phone call? Man, these damn phones have changed our lives, haven't they?

0: is back to the music next.
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How many times did they say gone in that song? I lost count. It is Dave. That's it for me. I have run out of records to play. We'll chat again tomorrow. Keep it locked right here on Cool FM. 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